0: Social media pet peeves. Now, I understand I'm kind of casting stones from a glass house because everyone has something that's a friend of theirs posted. They're like, why don't you do this? And I'm sure I've done that. I know I've done it in the past.
1: Yeah.
0: I've tried to course correct some of the things I post, but there's one lately that's just really getting me.
1: Oh, it grinds your gears?
0: It's so bad. And it's just people that post the only

0: most Friday memes. Like, during COVID, and I get it. Like, it's kind of that, like, together we can wait for the weekend energy.
1: Right.
0: It's not just posting one. It's like, I have this one friend that will post. It's the Almost Friday account. He posts 10 or 15 of them in a row on his story.
1: Yeah.
0: No other content on his story for the rest of the week, by the way.
1: That's hilarious.
0: And then we have another friend that religiously pulls the slams laptop shut till Monday.
1: Right, yeah.
0: Again, multiple posts. And I'm like, once in a while, or after like a long week, or like when America's going through it, which one are we not? But like, you know what I mean?
1: Yeah.
0: Mm-hmm. I get it. Every single week, stop. If you don't ask me why I unfollowed you. That's my prerogative. That is me slamming my laptop shut.
1: On your stories.
0: On our friendship.
1: Yeah.
0: All right. So social media pet peeves, some of them can be trivial, but like, what gets you? Even if it's like your friend and you're like, oh, whatever, it's not really going to end our friendship, but this bothers me. What's your social media pet peeve? We'll talk about it next.

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0: social media pet peeves on XYZ with Eric Zachary. What do people post or put on the internet that just, for no other real good reason, gets you, it bothers you?
1: Yeah.
0: Jordan?
1: My biggest social media pet peeve is, take me back for the vacations. Like, you did your one big one at Disney World, and 5 months later, we are still seeing the photos.
0: See, that's more
1: big one at Disney World.
0: My problem. Yeah. I don't mind you posting an old photo,
1: sure,
0: like a memory, but when it's a trip you took 3 weeks ago,
1: right.
0: I don't need that.
1: I think my biggest issue is, like, we don't hear from you in between the time that you posted the first time and the 5 months later. Like, where was the walk through the park? You know, I'm down, you know, be boring. Everybody's boring. We can see that too, but you're stale on social media until your big June Disney World trip.
0: I love that we have a mutual friend that's just leaving Disney right now too. This is very coded. All of that said, I don't mind the old photos. I do think it's, like, weird when, because that just kind of perpetuates the idea that, like, you're only posting the good stuff. Like, we don't hear anything about your life.
1: Right.
0: We don't see your family. We don't see what you're doing, who you're hanging out with. But then you post that one cool photo you took 7 years ago.
1: Yes. Yep.
0: And you just keep reposting it again and again and again.
1: Or when someone's like, well, you didn't see my story. Like, if we're in real life,
0: I hate
1: and
0: that.
1: I'm like, oh, so what's been going on in your life?
0: I hate
1: And they're
0: that.
1: Like, oh, I just did this big thing. You didn't see my story?
0: Yeah, it's that expectation that you watch. This happens between my girlfriend and I a lot. It's very humbling. I understand where she's coming from, though. Like, it honestly bothered me more. And, like, the more I, like, have fallen in love with her, it's like, I'm just under the understanding that you probably see nothing I post.
1: Sure,
0: If it's important, I'll tell you to go look at it.
1: I guess I'll take your side on that because it's somebody close. Like, if I post something, chances are my wife has seen it, right? You expect that. But if it's someone I see, I don't know,
0: once every 7 months, and you're like,
1: exactly,
0: oh, you didn't see this thing I did that one day for this 1 hour? It's like,
1: No,
0: I didn't even know you moved to Africa.
1: Exactly.
0: What do you mean?
1: Yeah, I'm sorry I didn't see it.
0: I would love a Gen Z perspective here, Audrey, because you guys have a different take on social media than we do.
2: Yeah, I mean, I feel like for me, I am really conscious of who I follow on social media because I do not like to be annoyed. So I feel like I don't have, like, by social media, like, I feel like it's very hard to annoy me with, like, what you're posting or, like, how frequently you're posting or whatever, just because I'm like, well, that's what the platform is for. Like, I'm not going to be upset about that.
0: Right.
2: What has become a pet peeve for me is that on Instagram now you can see people's reels likes.
0: Yeah.
2: And when people shamelessly like reels that like, I do not want you to be exposed as sexist in my,
0: It was like a racist comedian. You saw someone like that.
1: Right.
0: Like,
1: why do I know that?
2: So I'm like, I mean, at least it's good because I feel like now I can, like, see what people are actually,
0: what's on their algorithm.
1: Who is what.
2: Exactly.
0: Just send it in the DMs, like me and Jordan.
2: That's so shameless.
1: Right.
2: That is so
0: like
2: shameless.
0: The dudes liking Instagram models and they're married.
1: Yeah.
0: It's like, what are you doing?
1: It's just
2: I'm supporting her.
0: She's an artist. It's like, okay, man.
2: Have some decorum, genuinely. Right.
1: Just follow her OnlyFans. If you really support,
0: click the link. Click the link. And if you share a joint account, then go get a prepaid card at 7-Eleven. That's not something I've done.
1: Right.
0: I just want to say that's how my mind works. Like, if you're trying to be sneaky.
1: I was trying to expose them, Eric. You're trying to help them.
2: That's crazy.
0: XYZ.

0: think it's safe to say fall is officially here. Kind of use Columbus Day and Indigenous People Day as a marker in the calendar of like we're halfway through October. Spooky season is fully in effect.
1: Yeah. Mm-hmm.
0: Which, in my opinion, has been in effect a little too long.
1: Yeah.
0: But
2: get over it.
0: I'm okay with people dressing up starting now.
1: Okay.
0: Yeah.
1: So now that you're happy with people dressing up.
0: I didn't say happy. I said I'm okay with.
1: What if you were going to do Halloween? What would you be wearing? What are you leaning towards this Halloween season?
0: Jeans.
1: No, you can't. No. You gotta play the game.
0: Oh.
1: If you had to, if your girlfriend was like, we are going to this Halloween party.
0: We're going to a masquerade thing, which is pretty easy, actually. It's just I have to wear a mask.
1: Okay, so.
0: Sick.
1: Scrap that. What would you be wearing?
0: I want to be Jordan
2: if
0: for
2: you
0: Halloween.
2: Were going to and my how, Halloween party, what would you be?
0: Jordan.
1: How would you be Jordan, Eric?
0: Well, I didn't say it would be the most appropriate costume.
1: Oh, Jesus, Eric.
0: I'm not doing blackface. I'm saying, like, I would wear his clothes and I would reenact a lot of the mannerisms of which Jordan does.
1: Do your best Jordan right now.
0: Hey, what's up? It's Jordan. See,
2: that was bad.
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0: when you think Thomas Edison and the things that he's in, that he invented, usually light bulb comes to mind, the phonograph, the motion picture capture camera. Now there's some politics of whether he invented them or he got inspiration.
1: We actually did a More About Nothing on that.
0: From other people. All that to say, he also invented, I'm sure among other things, something very terrifying.
1: We're going to talk about his arguably biggest failure.
0: Thomas Edison's biggest failure coming up next on More About Nothing. But first, a little bonus fact.
1: Apparently, a little lesser known Muppets knowledge, the creators have refused for decades to answer what Gonzo is in terms of an animal. And like, animals are their whole thing.
0: Was that because Jim Henson never did? And then when he passed, they're like, we have to keep it a secret?
1: I think it's a combination of that and people just pressing and them being like, we're never going to let you know. Could be a bird, could be a dinosaur, could be the missing link.
0: That's a dumb question. I was going to be like, are any of them really animals?
1: Kermit the Frog.
0: Big Bird.
1: Fozzie Bear.
0: Okay, got it. All right.
1: Miss Piggy.
0: All right, there's your Muppet fact. We'll learn about Thomas Edison's biggest failure if you're going through a rough patch in life. Coming up next.

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1: Oh.
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0: XYZ with Eric Zachary. It's called More About Nothing, all brought to you by Chick-fil-A, and it's exactly that. A little bit more about something you knew nothing about, fun facts, things that you could be like, hey, did you know this?
1: Yep.
0: And we try to make it as interesting as possible in a very quick way. Thomas Edison, we know him as the guy who invented the light bulb, the phonograph, the carbon telephone transmitter.
1: Yep. Uh-huh.
0: That's me being a nerd. the movie camera as we know it.
1: Yeah.
0: All of that. But he also, I think he had over like 1,000 patents.
1: Yeah.
0: Bound to have some failures in there.
1: And we're going
0: to
1: talk about one of the biggest ones, arguably the scariest one. He tried to roll out the Edison talking doll. Now, I love that you talked about all of his accolades, one being the phonograph. He thought, okay, next step, let's make a small phonograph, put it in these cute little dolls, kind of like American Girl dolls, and they would have like little voice activated phrases and sayings to them,
0: and
1: right?
0: We have audio of this?
1: We have audio of this. Mind you, this is
0: I'm thinking Annabelle.
1: 1890s. This could have been where they got Annabelle from.
0: Okay, here's some audio of Thomas Edison's talking doll from the 1890s. Absolutely not.
1: Absolutely. I'm sorry. I'm so sorry.
0: Jordan, what was that?
1: Okay, so basically,
0: was that Thomas Edison trying to do a girl voice?
1: No, no, no. So what's cool about this is this might be like the first ever like documented recording artist in history in that he would it's cringy. Yes. So he would have these dolls and these women who were in the factories making them basically shout at the mini phonographs inside the doll to record nursery rhymes. But because they were shouting

0: recording. These were in large factory halls.
1: Let me out!
0: It's like 1890. The wax from the phonographs, by the time it made it to the shelves and in children's hands, had melted. So it did not come off how they originally intended, and they ended up being terrifying. They had to take them off the shelves 6 weeks into being on the shelf.
1: Talking toys have always freaked me out.
0: Yes,
1: Furbies, Tickle Me Elmos. You ever seen a Tickle Me Elmo without the skin?
0: What?
1: Yeah.
0: No, that's not a thing.
1: Like people take the fur off it.
0: No, why?
1: Audrey has that AI pet. All right, one more time. The talking doll that Thomas Edison invented in the 1890s. Here's a clip of that. Nope. Yeah, pass.
0: Yeah,
1: pass. At least it's spooky season. It's XYZ with their exact read. More about nothing. 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

0: XYZ with Eric Zachary as we wrap up your 3-day weekend playing some of our favorite moments on XYZ that have happened over the past few weeks. But we still got a little new pumpkin spice for you.
1: What? Yeah,
0: that's what you're calling
1: us. Is this the new pumpkin spice?
0: We got a little new pumpkin spice. Audrey shared some gems, like you threw up because you ate too many pies at an apple orchard once.
1: Yeah, it's like 11.
2: How many pies?
1: It wasn't really all pie. It was apple donuts, and then it was 3 slices of apple pie, and then it was a candy apple, and then
2: throwing them back.
1: Why were you doing this? I don't know. I'm from Minnesota.
0: Okay.
2: I don't think that's indicative of being
0: Minnesotan.
2: I love
0: that you say that like that's a asterisk like on your license.
1: Well,
0: like when you have like a restriction
2: from Minnesota, might eat pies.

0: Can we make a start?
1: The scariest thing this October shouldn't be your grocery receipt.
2: No!
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0: I've really been struggling with separating my passion for what I do for work with like my hobbies. And what's really ironic is that's actually one of my go-to interview questions with artists. And I first asked it to Ed Sheeran, not to name drop, but he was painting a lot and he was painting his album covers. And I was like, you know, at what point when your hobby becomes your work, do you pivot to something else to clear your head? And I'm really bad about that. And I can't describe how thankful I am that I get to do what I love. Like, genuinely, I'd be doing this as a hobby if I wasn't getting paid for it. And I get to do it with people that I love. But as of late, I've really kind of lost my identity from my hobbies.
1: Sure.
0: And my primary, my go-to answer has always been, like, I'm a pilot. I love flying. It's very cost prohibitive.
1: Right.
0: You know?
1: Right.
0: So even if when I can go up, not only is it time demanding, but, like, it's expensive.
1: Yeah. You know? And it's not a cheap thing.
0: No. And I mean, I love it. It clears my head. I try to go up every 6 weeks or 8 weeks, but, like, you know, that's all I can realistically afford from a time and financial standpoint.
1: Right.
0: And then I started going through my TikTok, and it sounds silly, but, like, because of COVID and being locked up, I was posting so much different content on TikTok. And I've never been a huge TikTok guy. I was doing drum covers, and I was doing a lot of, like, one-off rants, like, which, like, but, like, creative writing, like SNL type stuff.
1: Yeah.
0: And I just haven't done it in years, and I almost came to tears. I'm like, what happened to me? Like,
2: oh my God, Eric, this is crazy. I had this same, like, kind of realization a few months ago where I was like, what is going, like, happened?
0: I used to do this so much. And then after I had a pretty tough night and a lot of anxiety, the next day I kind of woke up and picked myself up a little bit. And I was like, you know, if I went to that kid from 2 or 3 years ago that was doing all of that, and I showed him what I have now, he would have traded places in a second.
2: Yeah.
0: Right? I was living at home during COVID. I didn't really have a sustainable income at the time.
1: Yeah. Right.
0: And I think he would see the studio that we've built and the team we've built and be like, no, that, I want that.
1: Mm-hmm. Right.
0: But now I'm like, okay, there is a balance. I can still.
2: For sure.
0: Yeah. So I made an effort over the weekend to start drumming again. And I'm not like a drummer. I'm never going to play in a band. I'm never going to be on stage, but it's a hobby I enjoy a lot.
1: Sure, yeah.
0: And then I'm also making an effort to start, like, as much creative content as we put out there, like, just also putting some stuff out there that's just for me.
1: Yeah.
2: Totally feel. Yeah. No. Okay. Yes. Cause we were just talking about, like, the TikTok thing and, like, how, you know, it's, I don't know. Yeah. It's nice to make things for yourself for sure. Yeah. I totally get
0: that. I think the reason it, I don't want to say it didn't succeed, like, it was fine. I was just never trying to become, like, a TikToker, but, like, back then I was so desperate for work or money that I was, like, watching the views too much.
2: Yeah, sure, for sure.
0: It kind of sucked the joy out of it.
2: Yeah, it's like you just gotta do it for fun.
0: Right.
2: Yeah.
0: And now, like, what we do is so successful that, like, I feel like I'm at a place where I can go do something for fun. Mm-hmm. And if it gets 5 views, it gets 5 views, whatever.
1: I think that's, like, the biggest part, because I recently, like, I used to make music all the time, right? And I just made a song a week or two ago.
0: Really good, I heard.
2: Yeah,
0: it.
1: Thank
2: so
1: you.
2: Good.
1: Appreciate that. But I'm saying all this to say, kind of doubling down on what you're going at, Eric, is that, like, I don't care where this goes, who hears it, the views and things like that, where I was like, oh, I have to do this because this was my job at one point. Now it's just like, hey, if it happens, it happens.
0: I enjoy it.
1: Right, right. And it feels good.
0: So coming back to your hobby, whether it's something that you wanted to work in and now you're stable somewhere else, or just something that makes you happy. Coming back to that, I think, is this week's mental health idea. It's your Mental Health Monday, all brought to you by Progressive Insurance.
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0: Can't get out of it.
1: Imagine if the Olympics were like, hey, we're not going to have sports anymore. I'm trying to, like, it just doesn't make sense to me. The primetime Emmys, which celebrate broadcast television, right, in its excellence.
2: Yeah.
1: Keyword broadcast television are no longer going to be on broadcast television. They're moving to streaming only, Amazon Prime for next year.
2: Yeah. I don't think, like,

0: I don't know. I really don't go to Prime for much. So maybe that's just me.
1: Honestly, I'm on Prime.
0: Yeah?
1: Yeah. I feel like I use it for kind of a lot, but I also don't think that I would be like, let me go watch the Emmys.
2: It's just kind of like the Olympics saying like, hey, we're going to talk about the sports, but we're not going to show you any of them.
0: Yeah, yeah.
2: Or Grammys are like, here are the songs, but there's no performances.
0: You're saying the Olympics is solely on AM radio?
2: Yeah, basically. Shout out to all my AM radio
0: friends.
2: Yeah,
0: yeah, but... no shade.
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0: kind of party host are you? If you have people over to your domain, your house, or your office space, whatever, how are you a host compared to your friends?
1: Yeah.
0: Who put this topic in here?
1: Me, but we were kind of...
2: It was a collab. A conversation.
0: I'm guessing this is... we're doing a party this weekend, like an industry mixer with like photographers, videographers.
1: Yes. Mm-hmm. Yeah.
0: If you're in that world and you're interested, let us know XYZ content on Instagram. I found out that Jordan and I, Jordan's like, people will show up. And I'm like the kind of nervous host where I'm like,
2: yeah,
0: if they don't respond to me or respond to an RSVP, I'm assuming they're not coming.
1: Oh, yeah. They're coming. They'll be here.
0: That's just because like I watched my mom throw parties for years where like people would always tell her they'll show up. And because she's kind of got like the prom queen effect, everyone assumes other people are going to go so they don't have to go. And then, like, I would see several parties where, like, no one showed up. And my mom was heartbroken.
1: Mm. Oh. Aww. See, my parents would throw parties. And they'd be like, yeah, people are coming. And people showed up.
0: Your parents just open the door, play music loudly, and they're like, come on in.
1: Is that not what we are doing?
0: Yeah. Well, I mean, but they don't plan it, was my point.
1: Oh, yeah. Well, this is planned. People show up.
0: All right. We'll talk about what kind of host of a party you are next on XYZ.

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0: What kind of party host are you? We're throwing a industry mixer. We're doing kind of a networking event for our new studio. And Jordan is very unbothered and unworried that people are coming. Our RSVP list currently has 7 people. 2 of them work for us.
1: Okay.
0: Yeah. And you're like, this is going to be great. It's going to be busy.
1: This is fine. Nobody wants to RSVP. People just want to, they just want to show up. People just want to come.
2: Okay. You know? So we're having this conversation. Mm-hmm. Jordan's like, I just like to like stand in the corner and let people have fun. And I was like, I am absolutely incapable of having fun at a party that I have thrown. Like, I genuinely, because A, I'm worried about if people are coming.
1: Yeah. Right.
2: Because I think opposite to you, Eric, where you said, like, you've seen, sorry, Virginia, you've seen your mom throw parties where people don't show up. I feel like my parents are, like, entertainers down.
1: Yeah.
2: Like, they're going to throw a party and everybody's coming. So I always feel so much pressure to, like, live up to that.
0: Yeah.
2: So I'm like, are you coming? Once everybody is there, are you having fun?
1: Right.
2: Do you have a drink? Do you like the music? Are you hungry? Yeah. Like, and by the end of the party, I'm like, I talk to everybody and also talk to nobody.
0: I'm very much like you, Audrey. I've had a few like small dinner parties or things at my apartment, but just, you know, stereotypical single guy. Like, I'm not often having people over for dinner.
1: Yeah. Sure.
0: That said, we have had like a lot of studio events or things that I've been in charge of. And I'm very similar to you, Audrey, or even at my parents' parties and stuff. It's like I constantly feel like if I'm standing in any one part of the room for too long, I gotta pretend that I have someone else to go talk to or something to do.
2: Yeah.
0: And I find myself often like going into the kitchen just to breathe for a second.
1: Right.
2: Well,
1: right.
2: Yeah, because I'm like, I am so worried that everybody's hot. The only time that I can breathe is when I can visibly see that everybody is like talking and having a good time. And like maybe people are like on the porch or whatever. And that's when I'm fine. And then I need to be alone for a little bit.
1: I don't have that. I'm the total opposite. I'm in a small room telling one of the funniest stories ever to like 2 other people.
0: Yeah.
1: And I could be throwing the party. People are here and, you know, there's food, there's drink. If you're good, I'm great.
0: Jordan,
1: you know,
0: I want to enjoy myself. He's gotten better. We've co-hosted a lot of events together, right? In the beginning, because Jordan was so used to always whatever room he's in, he's telling a story, center of attention. Mm-hmm. He's used to be really bad about like also making sure like the ice is filled or like drinks are getting thrown away.
2: Sure.
0: He's gotten a lot better. But the first couple times I was like, dude, you're not supposed to be the one partying when we got to make sure like everyone else is having a good time.
2: Well, that's the thing is it's hard to find the balance because there is a balance.
1: I'm not supposed to make sure anyone but Jordan is supposed to have a good time.
2: And you know what? I think
1: I can't control your fun.
2: Party.
1: Control your fun. You're go
0: so,
1: have fun.
0: You're so selfless and so giving.
1: Yeah, I think I am. I invited you to my party.
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0: XYZ with Derek Zachary. It is Monday, Columbus Day, Indigenous People Day, day off work day, hopefully, for you. And if you're not off work today, then hopefully we can make it just a little bit better with some of our favorite moments from XYZ with Derek Zachary from the last few weeks. Audrey, how was your weekend?
1: It was good. I went to the apple orchard.

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2: How many apples did you buy, or apple products did you buy?
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3: 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And
2: 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It's XYZ with Eric Zachary.

0: Well, if this isn't the definition of irony, I don't know what is. The Emmys for the longstanding awards for primetime television, aka things that air on television,
1: right,
0: are now moving off broadcast television. 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
2: No, isn't that crazy?
0: That's wild. Yeah.
1: I don't think they care about ratings, or we're just going to be watching clips.
0: I mean,
1: right?
0: I understand like VMAs moving off MTV as a channel, right? Even though they're not, they still air CBS or whatever. Mm-hmm. But like shows that are not inherently about broadcast television, I can understand not being on television in today's streaming age.
1: Right.
2: Yeah.
1: Right.
0: You're the one night a year that celebrates broadcast television is no longer going to be broadcast.
1: I think award shows as a whole in the entertainment industry have lost the plot. So I'd love to see how this plays out.
0: Okay.
1: Yeah.
2: All right. Yeah.
0: The Emmys no longer going to be available on traditional terrestrial television anymore. 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

0: social media pet peeves. Now, I understand I'm kind of casting stones from a glass house because everyone has something that's a friend of theirs posted. They're like, why don't you do this? And I'm sure I've done that. I know I've done it in the past.
1: Yeah.
0: I've tried to course correct some of the things I post, but there's one lately that's just really getting me.
1: Oh, it grinds your gears?
0: It's so bad. And it's just people that post the Almost Friday memes. Like, these started during COVID, and I get it. Like, it's kind of that, like, together we can wait for the weekend energy.
1: Right.
0: It's not just posting one. It's like, I have this one friend that will post, it's the Almost Friday account. He posts 10 or 15 of them in a row on his story.
1: Yeah.
0: No other content on his story for the rest of the week, by the way.
1: That's hilarious.
0: And then we have another friend that religiously pulls the slams laptop shut till Monday.
1: Right, yeah.
0: Again, multiple posts. And I'm like, once in a while, or after like a long week, or like when America's going through it, which one are we not? But like, you know what I mean?
1: Yeah.
0: Mm-hmm. I get it. Every single week, stop. And, if you don't ask me why I unfollowed you. That's my prerogative. That is me slamming my laptop shut.
1: On your stories.
0: On our friendship.
1: Yeah.
0: All right. So social media pet peeves, some of them can be trivial, but like, what gets you? Even if it's like your friend and you're like, oh, whatever, it's not really going to end our friendship, but this bothers me. What's your social media pet peeve? We'll talk about it next.

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0: Social media pet peeves on XYZ with Eric Zachary. What do people post or put on the internet that just, for no other real good reason, gets you, it bothers you?
1: Yeah.
0: Jordan?
1: My biggest social media pet peeve is, take me back for the vacation

0: It's like you did your one big one at Disney World, and 5 months later, we are still seeing the photos.
1: See, that's more
0: big one at Disney World.
1: My problem. Yeah. I don't mind you posting an old photo,
0: sure,
1: like a memory, but when it's a trip you took 3 weeks ago,
0: right.
1: I don't need that.
0: I think my biggest issue is like we don't hear from you in between the time that you posted the first time and the 5 months later. Like, where was the walk through the park? You know, I'm down, you know, be boring. Everybody's boring. We can see that too, but you're stale on social media until your big June Disney World trip.
1: I love that we have a mutual friend that's just leaving Disney right now too. This is very coded. All of that said, I don't mind the old photos. I do think it's like weird when, because that just kind of perpetuates the idea that like you're only posting the good stuff. Like, we don't hear anything about your life.
0: Right.
1: We don't see your family. We don't see what you're doing, who you're hanging out with. But then you post that one cool photo you took 7 years ago.
0: Yes. Yep.
1: And you just keep reposting it again and again and again.
0: Or when someone's like, well, you didn't see my story. Like, if we're in real life,
1: I hate
0: and
1: that.
0: I'm like, oh, so what's been going on in your life?
1: I hate
0: And they're
1: that.
0: Like, oh, I just did this big thing. You didn't see my story?
1: Yeah, it's that expectation that you watch. This happens between my girlfriend and I a lot. It's very humbling. I understand where she's coming from, though. Like, it honestly bothered me more. And, like, the more I, like, have fallen in love with her, it's like, I'm just under the understanding that you probably see nothing I post.
0: Sure,
1: If it's important, I'll tell you to go look at it.
0: I guess I'll take your side on that because it's somebody close.
1: Mm-hmm.
0: Like, if I post something, chances are my wife has seen it, right? Mm-hmm. You expect that. But if it's someone I see, I don't know,
1: once every 7 months, and you're like,
0: exactly.
1: Oh, you didn't see this thing I did that one day for this 1 hour? It's like, no,
0: like,
1: man.
0: No.
1: I didn't even know you moved to Africa.
0: Exactly.
1: What do you mean?
0: Yeah, I'm sorry I didn't see it.
1: I would love a Gen Z perspective here, Audrey, because you guys have a different take on social media than we do.
2: Yeah, I mean, I feel like for me, I am really conscious of who I follow on social media because I do not like to be annoyed. So I feel like I don't have, like, by social media, like, I feel like it's very hard to annoy me with, like, what you're posting or, like, how frequently you're posting or whatever, just because I'm like, well, that's what the platform is for. Like, I'm not going to be upset about that.
1: Right.
2: What has become a pet peeve for me is that on Instagram now you can see people's reels likes.
1: Yeah.
2: And when people shamelessly like reels that, like, I do not want you to be exposed as sexist in my...
1: It was like a racist comedian. You saw someone like that post.
0: Right.
1: Like,
0: how do I know that?
2: So I'm like... I mean, at least it's good because I feel like now I can, like, see what people are actually,
1: what's on their algorithm.
0: Who's on what.
2: Exactly.
1: Yeah. Just send it in the DMs, like me and Jordan.
2: That's so shameless.
0: Right.
2: That is so shameless.
1: It's like the dudes liking Instagram models and they're married.
0: Yeah.
1: It's like, what are you doing?
0: It's just
2: kinda
0: on.
2: Like,
1: I'm supporting her. She's an artist. It's like, okay, man.
2: Have some decorum, genuinely.
0: Right. Just follow her OnlyFans. If you really support,
1: click the link. Click the link. And if you share a joint account, then go get a prepaid card at 7-Eleven. That's not something I've done.
0: Right.
1: I just want to say that's how my mind works. Like, if you're trying to be sneaky.
0: I was trying to expose them, Eric. You're trying to help them.
2: That's crazy.
1: XYZ.
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0: 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My mom joining the show to provide her perspective on what's trending and
1: pregnancy.
0: Today, that's pregnancy. I'm assuming you mean Miss Lady Gaga.
1: Did anyone know she was pregnant? I did not.
0: According to Audrey, the fandom had suspicions.
2: Little Monsters knew.
1: She kept this secret for like 9 months with just her fan base.
3: I love that, like, you're offended that you don't know. Like,
0: she didn't
3: Stephanie
0: Germanotta
3: did not call Mom of Mom's Hot Take.
1: Yeah. I cannot. I am shocked. Well, I am just shocked.
0: It's still unclear if she carried the baby or she used a surrogate. She used a surrogate. That sound is wild. All right, Mom's Hot Take about Lady Gaga's baby coming up next.

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0: Mom's hot take on XYZ with their exactly. My mom is here to talk about, as she just yelled out, pregnancy. That girl's pregnant.
1: Pregnant.
0: My mom said that once in public. Lady Gaga has a baby, and this has been all over the news.
2: Is it a girl or a boy?
0: I don't think we know.
3: I don't think we know.
4: We don't know for some
2: reason. Oh, wow. What a secret to hold.
0: Yeah. And I'm one of the biggest ones you can. But I think it's still unclear whether she used a surrogate or not. My guess is yes, because I'm pretty sure we've seen her in the public eye.
2: I think I would have seen her, like making her body beautiful with pregnancy pictures. You know what I mean?
1: I mean, as deep and studied as TMZ is, mm-hmm. and for like the first news to be a full baby, I think we would have known, unless she truly has just been gone for 9 months.
0: Did she make an announcement, or did it just get leaked that she has a kid now?
1: I think it got leaked.
0: Like, she didn't put it on Instagram right now.
2: Oh, no. I think she made an announcement, didn't she?
0: No, you just said the opposite of everything you just said, Mom. Yeah, no, I think it's just like finally an insider is like, yes, her baby is here, and please respect their privacy, the usual.
2: Okay, so what do we think of her using surrogacy? Well,
0: Mom's hot take. This is your take.
2: This is an era, definitely a surrogacy era. Okay. I mean, I could now be 22 and be a pregnancy surrogate for life. I mean, that would be like, you know, a dream job.
4: Career pregnancy. Be pregnant always.
0: I know.
2: How much do you get paid? You get paid a lot of money.
4: Yeah, you do get paid a lot of money.
0: Yeah. I think it's also dependent on who you're caring for. Like, it's a negotiated rate.
1: Sure. Yeah.
2: But 100%. Still, it's pretty high. I mean, geez.
0: Yeah. I mean, it's nothing new. I'm not taking shots at it. I think obviously
2: it's nothing new. I think it's really new.
0: Well, I mean, Kim Kardashian used a surrogate.
1: I think it blew up with the Kardashians. Yeah.
0: Beyonce used a surrogate on her second pregnancy.
2: Oh, I didn't know that.
0: Or her third. No, she, with the.
1: How do you know this much, Eric?
0: She talked about it.
1: Oh, okay.
0: Yeah.
2: Oh.
1: Eric's on Pregnancy Watch.
4: Good for you, Eric.
0: I'm a huge ally. Yeah. I think that I've definitely heard this take. I do not agree with this at all, that there's certain women out there that think you don't understand because you never carried the baby.
4: No.
0: And I mean, obviously you went through different experiences, but I think to each and every woman specifically, but especially couples, like, it is what's right for them. And if they choose to have a surrogate, I think that means no less than,
1: carrying the baby.
4: Absolutely agree. Yeah,
1: traditional.
4: Yeah. I absolutely agree.
2: I do agree. Less stretch marks. Thank you, Eric.
4: Eric, you gave me
2: Whoa. Thigh stretch marks.
0: Whoa. Oh, okay. I'm the reason the gap's gone. Got it. Okay.
1: I didn't mean it like that, but she's blaming me.
2: Shot. We will deal with this later off the air.
0: I didn't mean it like that.
2: Wow.
0: All right.
2: You did. All right. It said it.
0: No. Oh. All right. Jordan didn't help that.
1: Mom's hot take.
0: Lady Gaga has a baby. That's it for today on Mom's Hot Take. I'm brought to you by T-Mobile.
2: It's not over.
0: It's better over here. I'm nervous. I'm blushing. 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

0: Nick.
1: When you think Thomas Edison and the things that he invented,
2: yeah,
1: usually light bulb comes to mind. Uh-huh. The phonograph, the motion picture capture camera.
2: Yeah.
1: Now there's some politics of whether he invented them or he got inspiration.
2: We actually did a More About Nothing on that
1: from other people.
2: Yeah.
1: All that to say, he also invented, I'm sure, among other things, something very terrifying.
2: We're going to talk about his arguably biggest failure.
1: Okay.
2: Yeah.
1: Thomas Edison's biggest failure coming up next on More About Nothing. But first, a little bonus fact.
2: Apparently, a little lesser known Muppets knowledge, the creators have refused for decades to answer what Gonzo is in terms of an animal. And like, animals are their whole thing.
1: Was that because Jim Henson never did? And then when he passed, they're like, we have to keep it a secret?
2: I think it's a combination of that and people just pressing and them being like, we're never going to let you know. Could be a bird. Could be a dinosaur. Could be the missing link.
1: That's a dumb question. I was going to be like, are any of them really animals?
2: Kermit
1: like,
2: the Frog.
1: Big Bird.
2: Fozzie Bear.
1: Okay, got it. All right.
2: Miss Piggy.
1: All right, there's your Muppet fact. We'll learn about Thomas Edison's biggest failure if you're going through a rough patch in life. coming up next.

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0: that is it for us today. Some of our favorite moments from XYZ from the past couple weeks. Audrey, what was your favorite moment?
1: My favorite moment was when
0: this
1: I remembered
0: when you ask a kid a pop quiz and they're just saying more words.
1: No, it's from when I remembered the story of somebody who thought that your pants were my pants because they were so tight.
2: Oh, that was gonna be my favorite moment. My jeans are stolen.
0: My jeans are that tight.
1: It was good.
0: It's ridiculous. This is propaganda.
1: It was so funny. They were like, "Audrey, are these yours?"
0: No,
1: I was like, "No."
2: Those were like,
0: that didn't happen.
2: I don't know
1: Eric
2: how
1: has
2: you
1: not
2: get
1: worn
2: in those
1: them
2: pants
1: since
2: because you bullied me.
1: I didn't say anything.
0: All right. XYZ with Eric Zach. 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

0: 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So, pay the light bill, stock your fridge, finally stop treating that empty tank light like a suggestion. Oh. 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A little more breathing room. 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
1: Spencer Show. Ever wondering what in the world I'm up to on a normal basis? Well, first of all, it's something chaotic. It's over there on our socials at Mix 95.1 Chambersburg or at Ryan Spencer over on IG, Facebook, TikTok, MySpace. 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

Ryan Smetzer was amongst the Savannah bananas over the weekend. 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
5: Start your Tuesday morning on I-70 eastbound. Looking pretty good right now from Hagerstown to Frederick. In the Frederick area, though, southbound on Route 15 at the exit for Patrick Street, there was an accident causing delays down from Modder Avenue. 270 southbound is going to be slow from Route 80 to the truck scales. Westbound 70 from Frederick to Hagerstown, we're looking okay. Route 15, Loudoun County, very slow right now as you head southbound from Stumptown Road to Luckett's Road. Earlier road work picked up from the roadway. Route 9 eastbound is very slow this morning from the Virginia-West Virginia line down to Hillsborough Road. 81 north and southbound throughout the region moving smoothly. That's traffic and you're up to date.
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7: What's on your to-do list today? If it's getting out in the sunshine, that's going to be no problem today or tomorrow. We've got sunny days, 80s the temp today and tomorrow. Thursday evening, we're going to have some rain. That's going to roll right into Friday morning. And right now, looks like we're in for a very, very good weekend.

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0: 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Ryan's off. I'm keeping the air chair warm. He's back Monday. And you know he was with the Savannah Bananas over the weekend. You'll have to check him out on all the socials at Ryan Smetzer. Some bigs coming up. You're going to get to dance with the Arc Stars. Doesn't that sound like fun? 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We got tickets for you, some wining and dining, some champagne from the tap room, a Cuban-themed dinner. Oh, that will be fun. 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
11: On 81 southbound, we're looking good from Shippensburg into Chambersburg through Greencastle into Hagerstown. And then south of I-70, no delays as you head down toward Martinsburg. And Winchester, northbound 81 throughout the region, is moving well. No problems on Route 11 north or southbound Route 9, very slow from the Virginia, West Virginia line down to Hillsborough Road, and after that off and on down to Clark's Gap and Route 7. Westbound 70 looks good from Frederick to Hagerstown. Route 15 accident southbound was near Patrick Street. It's off the road now, and those delays are easing up pretty nicely. West of 81, I-70 moves well between I-68 and Hancock and Hagerstown. That's traffic, and you're up to date.
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0: Then west of 81 between Hancock and Hagerstown, we're looking good. 81 southbound is moving well from Shippensburg into Greencastle through Hagerstown and then south of I-70. Northbound 81 is also moving smoothly. That's traffic and you're up to date.
1: 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If you love a great deal on all things for the home inside and out, stop by Surplus City in the West Side Plaza, Route 30 West in Chambersburg.
2: Buses are definitely rolling today, maybe making it a little bit of a slow go for you. Chambersburg, Hagerstown, and Mercersburg. It's going to be a bright, bright, sunshiny day. 80s are high. Same for tomorrow. We're just going to hit Control V, Control C, Control V for that. And then Thursday evening, some showers. Friday, some rain again.
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13: On I-70 eastbound, a little bit slow just after the interchange with 81 into that work zone. And then after that, just a tap on the brakes near Route 17 in Myersville. And then you're good to Frederick. Route 15 southbound is pretty slow now. From Rosemont Avenue down to Patrick Street, northbound on Route 15 still looking pretty good. 270 very slow this morning from Route 80 down toward the truck scales. Route 40 east to west between Hagerstown and Frederick, no problems there. On westbound 70 from Frederick to Hagerstown, nothing in the way to slow you down. And then west of 81 between Hancock and Hagerstown, we're looking good. 81 southbound is moving well from Shippensburg into Greencastle through Hagerstown, and then south of I-70. Northbound 81 is also moving smoothly. That's traffic, and you're up to date.
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It is going to be good all day. 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
7: I-70 eastbound, just a little bit slow as you approach and pass the exit for I-81. After that, just a tap on the brakes now after the exit for Myersville exit. 42 for Route 17, doesn't last very long at all. And after that, you're in good shape as you continue through Braddock Heights. Over toward 270, 15 and 340, Route 15 northbound. Very slow now from I-70 up to 7th Street southbound on 15, and it delays from after Monocacy Boulevard down to Patrick Street. Westbound 70 doing fine from Frederick to Hagerstown and west of 81. I-70 moves well. 81 southbound from Shippensburg into Chambersburg through Greencastle into Hagerstown. Delay free. Southbound after that toward Martinsburg and Winchester. No problems to report. Northbound 81 also looking good. That's traffic in Europe to date.
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8: We got an October warm-up for Hagerstown, Chambersburg, and Williamsport. 80 today, sunshine 80 again tomorrow. As we roll into Thursday, clouds will increase and then we'll have a chance of rain overnight Thursday into Friday morning. By the time we get to Saturday, right now, she says, sunny and 55.
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X95.1, we've got today's best music. Ryan Smetzer's taking off. Kelly Kay and I are taking care of things around the radio ranch today. 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It's cash, C-A-S-H. We're between keywords. The next one's coming up at 9, but they're good all day. 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
13: I-70 eastbound, just a little bit slow as you approach and pass the exit for I-81. After that, just a tap on the brakes now after the exit for Myersville exit. 42 for Route 17 doesn't last very long at all. And after that, you're in good shape as you continue through Braddock Heights. Over toward 270, 15 and 340. Route 15 northbound. Very slow now from I-70 up to 7th Street southbound on 15, and it delays from after Monocacy Boulevard down to Patrick Street. Westbound 70 doing fine from Frederick to Hagerstown and west of 81. I-70 moves well. 81 southbound from Shippensburg into Chambersburg through Greencastle into Hagerstown. Delay free. Southbound after that toward Martinsburg and Winchester. No problems to report. Northbound 81 also looking good. That's traffic and you're up to date.
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get to hang with the Savannah Bananas over the weekend. I'm like, I'm filling in for Ryan so he can hang out with the Savannah Bananas. Could happen to a nicer guy. He's got all the info up at Ryan Smetzer on all the socials.

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14: After school activities today are going to be definitely warm. 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Good night, Almighty. 80 again tomorrow. Thursday evening, we'll have some rain. That brings us into a rainy Friday morning. And then the way it looks now for the weekend, should be nice and clear and sunny and 55 on Saturday.

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You've got all week to enter to play Ryan's $1,000 Minute. 10 fresh questions, same old 60 seconds, and a chance at a grand. I'll show you.

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0: 75.1 with today's best music. What is this? Just a few minutes away from another keyword so that you can win $1,000. 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
5: Gorgeous day today, then dropping to 62 tonight. Chance for rain tomorrow, high back up to 79. More rain a possibility for Thursday, high only reaching 66. That's your forecast at Mix 95.1, number one for today's best music mix.
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Mix 95.1, today's best music mix. You're going to be shocked when you find out how much money Lance Bass says he made at the height of his NSYNC days. It is like jaw-dropping coming up.

0: your jaw is probably going to drop to the floor when you hear what Lance Bass is sharing. He was on the Zach Sang show and was dropping some interesting fun facts and busting the myth that his NSYNC days made him rich.
1: Got a per diem, $35 a day.
2: Wow.
3: Rich.
1: Yeah. I mean, he really only ended up making like between $5 and $10,000 from this thing, though.
3: Yeah, it was her first check was a $10,000 check after years of number one albums, sellout tours. I mean, I don't know how many millions I made off of merchandise.
0: That is insanity. $35 a day and a check for $10,000 after years. They were like the biggest thing ever. Of course, his manager, Lou Pearlman, made a ton of money with the label. And of course, Pearlman went to prison for fraud in 2016, passed away. So just a crazy, crazy conversation you can see on the Zach Sang show on YouTube.

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0: 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Oh. 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A little more breathing room. 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
5: Sunshine today, gorgeous, 79 the high. Some rain rolling back in for tomorrow. High back up to 79, 66 cooler with some rain on Thursday. That's your forecast at Mix 95.1. 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
15: Sunshine today, gorgeous, 79 the high. Some rain rolling back in for tomorrow. High back up to 79, 66 cooler with some rain on Thursday. That's your forecast at Mix 95.1. 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

Lance Bass is dropping some shocking fun facts about how much money he made during the height of the NSYNC days. It will blow your mind. You can hear it coming up on Mix 95.1.

0: It's Mix 95.1. Lance Bass was on the Zach Sang Show, dropping some interesting fun facts and busting the myth that his NSYNC days made him rich.
1: We got a per diem, $35 a day.
2: Wow.
3: Rich.
1: Yeah. Yeah.
2: I mean, you really only ended up making like between $5,000 and $10,000 from this thing, though.
1: Yeah, it was our first check was a $10,000 check after years of number one albums, sellout tours. I mean, I don't know how many millions they made off our merchandise.
0: That is crazy. And of course, you all know the story about Lou Pearlman, their manager. He went to jail for fraud, died in jail. And of course, the label, they all made a ton of money. Except for the guys from, is just really shocking. You can see the entire conversation on the Zach Sang Show on YouTube.
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Brian Spencer still riding on the high of being at the Banana Bowl. He made an amazing recap of everything that happened and his crazy footage he got all on his socials at Ryan Spencer.

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And this town's lost its faith. 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

0: 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A little more breathing room. 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
3: Gorgeous day today, then dropping to 62 tonight. Chance for rain tomorrow, high back up to 79. More rain a possibility for Thursday, high only reaching 66. That's your forecast at Mix 95.1, number one for today's best music mix.
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95.1, want to hear a Britney Spears song that was never released, co-written with Justin Timberlake back in the day? Let you hear a little bit of that and tell you where you can find it coming up.

95.1 Kelly Kay. So Britney Spears has released a new song. Well, at least it was previously unreleased. And get this, it was co-written with Justin Timberlake. So she's got a 25th anniversary edition of her 2001 album, Britney, coming out November 6th, and it's going to have some bonus tracks. One of them is kind of interesting in the fact that it was then written with her boyfriend at the time, Justin Timberlake. It's called She'll Never Be Me.

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95.1. Coming up, this woman's viral experience at TJ Maxx has her own mom thinking it's AI. And she's like, no, mom, I trust me, this is the video I took. This story's coming up.

Jazz. This woman saw something at a TJ Maxx, and her mom thinks the video is AI. I'll explain coming up on Mix 95.1.

0: 95.1. So this woman in Florida is going viral for showing off a women's restroom at a TJ Maxx in Florida, where it's just a row of toilets with no stalls. But one of the funniest parts is that when she tried to show her mom the video, her mom won't believe it. She thinks it's AI.
1: Guys, the funniest part of this entire video is my mom does not believe that really exists.
2: It's AI.
1: She thinks I made up this video.
2: You guys tell me all the time that I don't...
1: It's not... I went to TJ Maxx today. I could not believe it.
0: I mean, I would find it hard to believe as well, but she says... There's just no stalls in this restroom. And I'm like, why? I have to think. Maybe it's just being renovated. They're not done yet. No word on if TJ Maxx has actually responded or not. But you can see the video at MADDISPOR. Mad is poor. You can check that out on TikTok.

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95.1. So there is a lawn company based in Kentucky getting some viral attention for using sheep to eat your weeds and poison ivy and mow your lawn. And they said, yeah, it's not going to be super manicured looking, but it's sustainable. You can check out the story.

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10: 81 from Hagerstown to Shippensburg. There's no delays on the northbound side or on the southbound side. Same thing with 81 between Hagerstown and Martinsburg. There's no delays there. On 70 from Big Pole to Frederick, you're good to go eastbound and westbound. On 11 from the West Virginia state line to Chambersburg, lanes are clear. On 9 at speed from Hedgesville to Charlestown, and no issues being reported right now on 1630 or 316. That's traffic, and you're up to date.

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I'll explain coming up on Mix 95.1. New York City.

shopping in New York City and ranted on her Instagram stories about the experience. And she's got receipts coming up.

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Mix 95.1, Kelly C, Kelly Clarkson, is not holding back about the shopping experience in Brooklyn on her Instagram stories. So apparently she went to the store to buy some specific things in mind, and then she ended up posting about this whole encounter. The store responded that

The item she said she wanted wasn't for sale, but Kelly was doubling down. She's got receipts. She said that item had a price tag on it. And the employee said, yes, it is for sale, but it's $15,000, and then offered to find something more comparable. She compared it to the famous scene in Pretty Woman where Vivian is kind of met with the same kind of attitude from the boutique ladies, and she's all like, big mistake, huge, I have to go shopping now, that scene. And well, then she said the owner was rude and now also a liar for that response, trying to say the item wasn't for sale. She ended the whole thing saying, your store is really cool. Unfortunately, you are not. And I was trying to support a small business, which I love to do, but you are not helping yourself. You can check out the full story at Kelly Clarkson on Instagram.

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11: 81 from Hagerstown to Shippensburg. There's no delays on the northbound side or on the southbound side. Same thing with 81 between Hagerstown and Martinsburg. There's no delays there. On 70 from Big Pole to Frederick, you're good to go eastbound and westbound. On 11 from the West Virginia state line to Chambersburg, lanes are clear. On 9 at speed from Hedgesville to Charlestown, and no issues being reported right now on 1630 or 316. That's traffic, and you're up to date.
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13: 81 between Hagerstown and Shippensburg. The southbound side, there is a crash after Salem Avenue. And traffic is jammed from the airport. Now to 81 between Hagerstown and Martinsburg. Northbound, there's on-and-off delays between Halfway Boulevard and Route 40. On 70 from Big Pull to Frederick, no issues going on there. On 11, from the West Virginia state line to Chambersburg, you're good to go. On 9, you're at speed from Hedgesville to Charlestown. And no reports of any delays on 1630 or 316. That's traffic, and you're up to date.
14: Sunshine today, gorgeous, 79 the high. Some rain rolling back in for tomorrow. High back up to 79, 66 cooler with some rain on Thursday. That's your forecast at Mix 95.1. 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

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When you tell someone what you do for a living, what are some questions you get asked every single time? We'll dive into some of the funniest ones coming up on Mix 95.1.

That's a question that someone asks you every time they find out what you do for a living. It's Mix 95.1, Kelly Kay. So, of course, we get a lot of questions being in radio, right? It's an unusual job. One of the strangest questions I got asked was while I was at the gynecologist, and they asked about concert tickets. I said, nope, I don't have any of those right now. Definitely not there. So, Vanessa says, I'm a software tester. So people say, oh, you play video games all day? Because there's no software except video games, right? Yeah. Joy says, I'm an opera singer. And I always get the, oh, have you seen the 14-year-old opera singer on America's Got Talent? I say, no, I haven't. And she is not an opera singer. Okay, Joy, if you've got one to add, got the thread up on Facebook, Mix 95.1. We'll share some more coming up.

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16: 81 between Hagerstown and Shippensburg. The southbound side, there is a crash after Salem Avenue. And traffic is jammed from the airport. Now to 81 between Hagerstown and Martinsburg. Northbound, there's on and off delays between Halfway Boulevard and Route 40. On 70 from Big Pull to Frederick, no issues going on there. On 11 from the West Virginia state line to Chambersburg, you're good to go. On 9, you're at speed from Hedgesville to Charlestown. And no reports of any delays on 1630 or 316. That's traffic, and you're up to date.
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12: 81 between Hagerstown and Shippensburg. Southbound traffic is slow from Salem Avenue to Route 40. Now to 81 between Hagerstown and Martinsburg. Northbound side, on and off delays from 70 to Route 40. On 70, no issues from Big Pull to Frederick. On 11, you're good to go from the West Virginia State Line to Chambersburg. On 9, at speed from Hedgesville to Charlestown. And no delays on 1630 or 316. That's traffic, and you're up to date.
13: Sunshine today, gorgeous, 79 the high. Some rain rolling back in for tomorrow. High back up to 79, 66 cooler with some rain on Thursday. That's your forecast at Mix 95.1. 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

talking about crazy things that people ask you when they find out what you do for a living. 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That's coming up, Mix 95.1.

Britney Spears apparently wrote a song with Justin Timberlake back in the day, and she's just now releasing it. It's called She'll Never Be Me. It's part of her 25th anniversary edition of her 2001 album, Britney. 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

0: It's Kelly, Mix 95.1. We've been talking about the crazy things you get asked about your job when people find out what you do for a living. Trina is a retired makeup artist, and she would get asked if it was cheaper if she would use their own makeup. That answer's no. Sean treats lawns for weeds and pests and said, no, Regina, I don't water your lawn. I don't mow your lawn. I don't know what kind of mums you need, and I don't walk your dog. But Ted, he's an insurance adjuster. He said, you'd be surprised how many people ask, tell me how to commit fraud. Like, seriously? 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
5: 81 between Hagerstown and Shippensburg. Southbound traffic is slow from Salem Avenue to Route 40. Now to 81 between Hagerstown and Martinsburg. Northbound side, on and off delays from 70 to Route 40. On 70, no issues from Big Pull to Frederick. On 11, you're good to go from the West Virginia state line to Chambersburg. On 9, at speed from Hedgesville to Charlestown. And no delays on 1630 or 316. That's traffic, and you're up to date.
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0: Kelly Clarkson versus a Brooklyn Magic shop. Now, you may have heard this all over the news because it made international news. But basically, she, according to her, walked into a magic shop in Brooklyn and was really interested in this like really intricate mechanical wooden bird.
1: Yeah, it's like you like crank a thing and it like...
0: Like a music box, essentially.
2: An old-timey bird.
0: According to Kelly, she was told that it's not for sale. It's $15,000. They doubt she can afford that. They very like pretty womaned her. And they're we have a cheaper alternative. So she went on social media, lit up the shop.
2: You don't know who I am.
0: Yeah, the shop essentially was like, no, we knew who you were. That wasn't the issue. We didn't treat you rudely. You were trying to buy something that's not for sale.
1: Yeah.
0: And then she flipped back. She's like, oh, you want to play that game? Here's actually what happened. You told me it was for sale for $15,000 and you said that I couldn't afford it.
1: Sure.
2: I'm with her on it. I mean, I don't care, but like...
1: I mean, we'll see. Here's the thing. Did they say that she couldn't afford it or were they like... It's kind of expensive. I don't know if that's what you were planning on spending today.
0: They're claiming
1: like,
0: it was never for sale. And she's like, that's not what happened.
1: Right.
0: I wasn't dressed in Kelly Clarkson glam. You didn't think I could afford it. And you pretty womaned me.
1: Regardless.
0: You made a huge mistake. Huge.
1: It's okay. She'll be okay without the bird.

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1: Dream big.
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0: In a mysterious Facebook reel, of all places, Britney Spears announced not only the 25th anniversary of an album, but a never-before-heard song. She set the entire reel to this track.
1: Classic.
0: Which, by the way, just moments listening to that this morning, I'm like, wild song that I was just bopping to.
1: Oh, as a child.
2: Yeah, yeah, yeah. Crazy 10. Song.
1: Slave for You yeah. is nuts title. Yeah.
0: But the big takeaway here is not only the 25th anniversary of her album, but more specifically an unreleased song that apparently was co-written by Justin Timberlake while they were dating.
2: Right. So this it's called She'll Never Be Me. It's coming out with the 25th anniversary of Britney Spears, her self-titled album.
1: It will be
2: out on November 6th.
0: Okay.
2: I don't know. Hopefully it's good. Correct me if I'm wrong. She doesn't own her catalog anymore, right?
0: I don't think she's ever owned her catalog.
2: Well, exactly.
0: She didn't own her rights for a while.
2: Well, that's
0: what
2: I'm saying.
0: About?
2: So I'm like, is this her? Does she have any control over this, or is it just kind of coming out?
0: I'm sure she gets residuals.
1: I mean, probably, but I don't know. I don't think, just like given the past stories that we've recently heard about, you know, Britney and Justin, this can't be all that exciting, at least for Justin.
0: Right.
2: Well, I'm like, I don't think that they were like, let's put this song out.
1: Like, are they coming together to be like, hey, this is a great idea for the two of us?
0: I just don't think it's going to be that good of a song. Like, I like Justin Timberlake.
2: Oh, you quit it.
0: No.
2: This song's going to come out.
0: You're not even hearing me out. I don't think Justin Timberlake's that good of a songwriter. He obviously works with other people. So if this was the like love song that they wrote together because they're like, we're pop stars, let's try to do this by ourselves.
2: Yeah.
0: I think it's going to be butt.
1: Okay.
0: I think it's gonna be bad.
2: Right.
1: Is it just like written by him? Do we have Justin vocals on this?
0: I doubt it.
1: You know?
0: Who's to say? So. All right. New Britney Spears song or unreleased song previously unheard, along with the 25th anniversary of her self-titled album that is out on November 6th. Your XYZ ENT Entertainment Report, all brought to you by Progressive Insurance.
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1: As someone from Chicago, I don't see my hometown in the news in a fun light a lot.
2: You think this is fun?
1: I think it's fun to talk about.
3: Okay. This Chicago billionaire couple has been paying people to feed luxury nuts to the rats of Lincoln Park, and nobody knows why.
2: Okay.
1: Billionaires doing the most right now.
4: Yeah. Nightmare.
2: Basically, they are getting luxury nuts and like paying people to then spread the nuts everywhere so that more and more rats come to Lincoln Park. It's like Chicago's Central Park, as you would say, Eric.
1: Right.
2: And I think it's very Batman villain. Like, what are we doing?
1: It's just very low stakes prank to me. It's like, not that I'm encouraging them to do worse.
4: I don't
1: but
4: know
1: like,
4: if it's low stakes. They want to buy the park.
2: I think they're trying to like lower the property value.
1: But
2: of
1: all the things you could do to lower property value.
2: That's what I'm saying. Batman villain, like 1 billion rats go.

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0: The test is coming up next on XYZ with Derek Zachary, and it's just that. It's the test.
1: Yep, pop culture questions.
0: Three questions that are only trending in the news. They specifically are things that we've talked about lately on the show within the last 5 days or so. Usually I'm the quiz master. Jordan very kindly took over because I was a little stressed.
1: You were being lazy, so I had to step
0: that's
1: up.
0: That's not what was happening.
1: Step up, yeah. You know? And that's okay. You know, sometimes you drop the ball. That's
0: I already
1: fine.
0: Don't like where this is going. Audrey and I going head to head. You're playing at home. Can we get three pop culture trivia questions that all have to do with things that are currently trending in the news? Right next on the test. Hannah.

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1: It's called The Test on XYZ with Derek Zachary. It's all brought to you by Chick-fil-A. Full disclaimer, I had too much going on this morning, so I didn't write the test questions.
2: I did.
1: I delegated it to Jordan, which... seems like I'm being lazy, but it's actually not good for me because I know Jordan's going to take this opportunity to do the most.
2: I think it's pretty fair this week. I'm going to give you guys equal opportunity.
3: I hope I win. Yeah.
1: Okay, three pop culture questions. They all have to do with things that we've recently talked about on the show, but more widely are just trending in the news.
2: Let's see
1: how well Audrey and I pay attention.
3: I'm scared.
2: Question number one. Rumors have been floating around about a Glee reboot being in the works, but the only problem is writer Ryan Murphy has to mend relationships with the former cast.
1: And teach Lea Michele to read.
2: Okay. Mm-hmm. What star-studded series did Ryan Murphy create after Glee that is still in production today?
1: Eric. American Horror Story.
2: That is correct.
1: That's crazy. That's the same guy that did both those things.
2: Yeah.
3: Yep. I mean...
1: they're very different things.
3: It almost makes sense if you think about
1: it. They're both terrifying
2: theater
1: to me.
2: Stuff. Anyway, right. Question number two. Last week, Justin Timberlake apologized over social media for his past beatbox

0: missing a large part. Eric, that was not an opportunity
1: not.
0: To do something lame.
1: Negative points.
0: A large opportunity of his act while he was in boy band NSYNC and also into his solo career.
2: Yeah.
0: What was the name of his debut solo album?
1: Now, Eric. Why would you... Go ahead.
2: No, I would, no, you can complete your thoughts. I'm going to win.
1: So, why would you write a Justin Timberlake question knowing that I don't care about that? And you know that Eric is the biggest fan in the world.
3: I'm not the biggest fan.
1: Eric. Yes, you
2: justified.
1: Had it. I saw the frosted tips.
2: I did not have frosted tips. I did have a sequin bandana that
1: okay,
2: I wore.
1: Okay, I'm sorry.
2: School.
1: You're full foil. Continue.
3: My uncle's a hairdresser.
0: You know what, Audrey? Because you've been being so funny, I'm going to make this question worth 2 points.
2: Okay. All right, your chance
0: question
2: to tie.
0: Number three. Rihanna claims she has 17 albums worth of music in the vault, wherever that is. Last time we got a proper album from Rihanna, it was in 2016. It was called Anti. The first single off of that album was titled Work. Who was featured on that song?
2: Eric.
0: Eric.
2: Drake?
0: Eric Swept, that is correct.
2: I actually was not confident.
1: Yeah, that was... Congratulations, Eric. Yeah. I do not feel bad about not knowing any of these answers.
2: I feel like the Rihanna one you should have got.
0: I feel like that would totally have been guessing.
1: I don't know, man. That was a weird time in my life. I was in arts high school. I was listening to a lot of the 1975.
2: Okay. How often do you think Drake actively thinks about Rihanna still? Like,
1: every
2: daily?
1: Day when he wakes up.
0: Yeah, every 3 to 5 business days.
2: Okay, all right. The test is all brought to you by Chick-fil-A. Notice how I did not gloat, Audrey.

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